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0: Benson Boone falls a spot there. That's number 11. Once you get outside the top 10, that's the time of my life. I'm Carson Daly, and the best of the week is on the way. Stella Lefty, Teddy Swims, Gracie Abrams, and more coming up with your top 10 next on the Daily Download.
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0: And there's Mr. Teddy Swim, spending another week at number 8. That is Mr. Know-It-All. I'm Carson Daly, and there's more coming up as we get closer to number 1, including Olivia Rodrigo, Ariana Grande, Zara Larsson, Ella Langley, and, still on the way, a summer throwback from Taylor Swift. 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

0: And there you have it. Taylor dethroned that track last week, but then gets bounced in number three this week. That's the way the cookie crumbles. Tame Impala featuring Jenny Dracula, the remix, is back at number one. That's going to do it. We'll wrap up another edition of the Daily Download. I've been your host, Carson Daly. Thank you so much. Thanks for listening. Big shout out to this radio station for having us. Always a pleasure. We'll be seeing you in just a couple weeks when we kick off season 30 of The Voice. Hope you'll watch that on NBC. Yes, I'm still host. Despite the poor press that I've been replaced, I have not. Join us for that, and it's going to be awesome. And then, of course, on the Today Show, we'll see you there if you wake up. But you're in school probably for that. Maybe your parents are watching. I don't know who's watching anything. Anyhow, until next weekend, have a great week.
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It's been a while since I've been in a crowd like this. 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